can't f*** her. She thinks she me when she driving this sport. Real over everything, unenforced. Lit up the city when I got a torch. I went and got it, I didn't have a choice. I'm from the dirty, we took the north. Step on the, I can't show no remorse. Straight in the streets when I jump out the porch. Yeah, Mrs. Trendsetter, whatever she do, they bite.

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1: 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Mm-hmm.
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1: 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It's the Mother's Day weekend takeover. And the vibes, they next level. B-Notes, DJ Butterfingers kicking off the night. 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
1: The time is now. 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Your credit don't matter. 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
1: 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You don't want to miss that. And keep it locked in. We got special guests sliding in the building right around 8:30 as we make another big, big, big, big announcement in the madhouse.
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8: 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Hi, this is Mr. Dickerson out here, and King of Diamonds forecast, we're expecting a position of 69% chance of making it rain. 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
11: 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It's the Mother's Day weekend takeover, and the vibes, they next level. B-Notes, DJ Butterfingers kicking off the night. 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

0: took her with me. 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I just brought back some dude. Cut her off, I wasn't feeling it.
1: Yep.
0: Take him back over, like, give me
1: this.
0: Let's
1: do it.
0: Yeah. She got the
2: word in my hand.
0: She make a bounce on the dude. Let's do it. I got a Glock in my pants. What I do? I pull it out, let it hit. 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

0: always gotta tap in with the madhouse, cause the celebrities always sliding through. My man Young Jeezy was on the phone.
1: Like, as someone who's been through, you know, pretty much everything that my people still going through, you know, feel that what I learned, I have to, you know, translate back to the culture. And one thing that I learned is a lot of things that I dealt with, you know, just internally, you know, when you think about life and all the trauma that we go through, you think that it can't be sorted out or fixed. And once I realized that, it was like finding the fountain of youth.
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4: We're in Charlotte, North Carolina. This is the Queen City. This is the Queen City. Charlotte, North Carolina. Every queen needs a king. I said every queen needs a king. 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It's K-O-D, Charlotte. 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I'm Akinelli. And how we once did in Miami, let's bring it to Charlotte. 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
3: 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Let's go.
4: 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King of Diamonds coming to Charlotte, North Carolina. As we invade the city.
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4: 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Hi, this is Mr. Dickerson out here. And King of Diamonds forecast, we're expecting a position of 69% chance of making it rain. 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
1: 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And the vibes, they next level. 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

0: South Carolina. This is the Queen City. This is the Queen City. Charlotte, North Carolina. Every queen needs a king. I said every queen needs a king. Disco, tell them who we are. It's King of the Charlotte. That's Disco Rick. I'm Akinelli. And how we once did in Miami, let's bring it to Charlotte. Let's go, Disco!
1: Ladies and gentlemen, welcome to King of Diamonds, Charlotte, North Carolina. Let's go!
0: That's right, King of Diamonds coming to Charlotte, North Carolina, as we invade the city.
1: King of Diamonds!
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0: Excuse me as we interrupt your commercial to give you this King of Diamonds forecast. Hi, this is Mr. Dickerson out here, and King of Diamonds forecast, we're expecting a position of 69% chance of making it rain. Back to you, Disco.
1: 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Charlotte!
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3: 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No Limit. 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

0: 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Somebody tell them people Mr. Hem is here.
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5: B-O-B, Charlotte. We're in Charlotte, North Carolina. This is the Queen City. 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Charlotte, North Carolina. Every queen needs a king. 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
6: 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Welcome to King of Diamonds, Charlotte, North Carolina. 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
5: 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As we invade the city,
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1: Hey, Charlotte, it's one of the ones. It's what you've been waiting on. The biggest show of the summer. 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All going down Saturday, June 13th at the Route 29 Pavilion. Uh-oh.

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3: K-O-B, Charlotte. We're in Charlotte, North Carolina. This is the Queen City. This is the Queen City. Charlotte, North Carolina. Every queen needs a king. I said every queen needs a king. Disco, tell them who we are. It's K-O-B, Charlotte. That's Disco Rick. I'm Akinelli. And how we once did in Miami, let's bring it to Charlotte. Let's go, Disco!

0: excuse me as we interrupt your commercial to give you this King of Diamonds forecast. Hi, this is Mr. Dickerson out here, and King of Diamonds forecast, we're expecting a position of 69% chance of making it rain. Back to you, Disco. Charlotte.
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1: Like, as someone who's been through, you know, pretty much everything that my people still going through, you know, feel that what I learned, I have to, you know, translate back to the culture. 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And once I realized that, it was like finding the fountain of youth.
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2: That's the Charlotte! 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Every queen needs a king. 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It's King. 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
6: The time is now. It's time to get a car. 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

0: 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Yeah. Yeah.
1: Yeah.
0: Yeah.
1: Yeah.
0: Yeah.
1: Yeah.
0: Yeah.
1: Yeah.

sons of me. 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Got my stripes like a bumblebee. Bouncing on the right to left. I'm hitting my shoulder lean. Damn, I'm putting you on. Big Leo, I'm song for song. This so fat. 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We going bone for bone. 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He love when I scream. 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
1: So you mean to tell me?
0: Hashtag Larry Mack.
2: Jessica, that's what happened.

0: 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Boom, boom, boom! Shots fired! You don't want to miss that. And keep it locked in, we got special guest sliding in the building right around 8:30 as we make another big, big, big, big announcement in the madhouse.
1: You don't even know what we're going on. How you supposed to
2: can't wake up with that.
3: Wake your ass up with No Limit Larry in the morning, madhouse.
0: Lock it in, though.
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4: We're in Charlotte, North Carolina. This is the Queen City. This is the Queen City. Charlotte, North Carolina. Every queen needs a king. I said every queen needs a king. Disco, tell them who we are. It's K-O-B, Charlotte. That's Disco Rick. I'm Iaconelli. And how we once did in Miami, let's bring it to Charlotte. Let's go, Disco.
3: Ladies and gentlemen, welcome to King of Diamonds, Charlotte, North Carolina. Let's go.
4: That's right. King of Diamonds coming to Charlotte, North Carolina. As we invade the city.
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4: 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Hi, this is Mr. Dickerson out here. And King of Diamonds forecast, we're expecting a position of 69% chance of making it rain. Back to you, Disco.
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0: Yeah. A couple years straight, and thought that was it. 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Wait, no, I brought back a hit. I had took her with me. We both spent a little time. She got hers, I got mine. Then I brought back his beat. If you blame me, I brought back a chain and some money, a purse. I just brought back some dude. Cut her off, I was feeling it.
1: Yep.
0: Take him back over, like, give me
1: this.
0: Let's
1: do it.
0: Yeah. She got the
2: word in my hand.
0: Uh-huh. She make a bounce on the dude. Let's do it. I got a Glock in my pants. What I do, what I do. I pull it out, let it hit. 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

0: continue to honor the pioneers, the trendsetters, and history-making black professionals. Saturday, September 19th at Sonista Hotel in Charlotte. Salute No Limit Larry.
1: A staple in the city, holding down his community. CLT to the heart.
0: That's right.
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0: always gotta tap in with the madhouse, cause the celebrities always sliding through. My man Young Jeezy was on the phone.
1: Like, as someone who's been through, you know, pretty much everything that my people still going through, you know, feel that what I learned, I have to, you know, translate back to the culture. And one thing that I learned is a lot of things that I dealt with, you know, just internally, you know, when you think about life and all the trauma that we go through, you think that it can't be sorted out or fixed. And once I realized that, it was like finding the fountain of youth.
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0: South Carolina. This is the Queen City. This is the Queen City. Charlotte, North Carolina. Every queen needs a king. I said every queen needs a king. Disco, tell them who we are. It's K-O-D, Charlotte. That's Disco Rick. I'm Akinelli. And how we once did in Miami, let's bring it to Charlotte. Let's go, Disco!
1: Ladies and gentlemen, welcome to King of Diamonds, Charlotte, North Carolina. Let's go!
0: That's right, King of Diamonds coming to Charlotte, North Carolina, as we invade the city.
1: King of Diamonds!
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0: Excuse me as we interrupt your commercial to give you this King of Diamonds forecast. Hi, this is Mr. Dickerson out here, and King of Diamonds forecast, we're expecting a position of 69% chance of making it rain. Back to you, Disco.
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0: for the one time. 50 degrees in Charlotte, America. It's going to be a beautiful day. We're going to heat all the way up to 70 degrees with a whole lot of sunshine. Enjoy the sunshine today because tomorrow we got some rain slated to come in. It'll be coming in later on in the day, but it's going to be a warm day tomorrow. It's going to be warm and beautiful, about 78 degrees. And then Mother's Day on Sunday, it's going to be beautiful. When I say it's going to be a beautiful Mother's Day on Sunday, great day to get outside. Early in the week, they was calling for some rain, but I think all of the rain is going to be out of here. It's going to hold off for the most part, and we're going to heat up to about 85 degrees on Sunday with a whole lot of sunshine. So take your mama out somewhere, or if your mama, take yourself out somewhere, and baby daddies, make sure your baby mama got something. Make sure she got something, or give some money to take the kid out somewhere. Do something for her, all right? In the man out with me this morning, y'all say what's up to Miss Jessica, the girl in that dope.
1: Good morning to you. Good morning to you. We're all in our places with bright smiling faces, and this is the way we start our new day. Good morning, everyone.
0: Good morning, Miss Jessica. What's up with you?
1: What's going on?
0: Welcome to Friday.
1: Well, thank you for having me.
0: Also in the man out with me this morning, y'all say what's up to Bourbon.
2: I say good morning.
0: North Charlotte.
2: Good morning.
0: Beautiful.
2: Good morning.
0: Nation
2: Good
0: Ford.
2: Morning.
0: The Hill and Kershaw.
2: What's happening?
0: How you feeling this morning, big dog?
2: Feeling good, man.
0: The Friday, why you laughing, man? You come here laughing this morning.
2: I ain't never had so many people hit me up in my life, boy.
0: Hey, man, listen. Welcome to my life. Welcome to my life. First phone call I got yesterday, I showed you, was from David Banner. David Banner called me. I don't even think the post had went all the way up. It probably hadn't even been up 30 seconds.
2: Boy.
0: And he called my phone. He's like, bro, what we doing? And we had a great conversation about what we doing. So, shout out to David Banner, man.
2: Well, what are you doing there?
0: My dog. We'll talk about it later on in the morning.
2: Oh, okay.
0: We'll talk about it later on in the morning.
2: All
0: Welcome
2: right.
0: to the Madhouse, man. It's a Friday! Inside the Madhouse, but Jessica's got it for you. Your chance to go see the Be More Grateful Tour with the baby going down at June 13th at the Round 29 Pavilion. We got tickets for Kid Cudi, and we also got tickets for my brother cousin, Damani. And speaking of Damani, you know, T.I.'s new album is supposed to drop. Or is it next week? I think it's coming out. It might be next week. I can be on the lookout for that.
2: Damani coming back, too.
0: Yeah, he's coming back with his dad. He's coming back with his dad. And King is going to be on that show.
2: Mm-hmm.
0: That's going to be the one right there. Today's inspiration, the power word of the morning, is coming from Pastor R.J. Davis.
3: I'm Pastor R.J. Davis, and this is your moment of inspiration. When you cut a tree, the rings tell its story. Wide rings indicate years of abundance, water, and perfect conditions. Narrow rings reveal seasons of drought and difficulty. But here's what's remarkable. The narrow rings are actually denser, stronger wood. The tree doesn't grow as much during drought, but what it grows is more resilient. The Bible describes a righteous person as a tree planted by streams of water, which yields its fruit in season and whose leaf does not wither. Whatever they do prospers. Your difficult seasons are creating dense, strong character that easy times could never produce. The years that felt like you were barely growing, just surviving, those are producing the strongest, most durable parts of who you are becoming. Every hardship is a ring of resilience in your character. Trees also grow deeper roots during drought, searching for water. Your struggles are forcing you to dig deeper into God, to find resources of faith you didn't know existed, to develop a root system that will sustain you for decades. Look at ancient trees that have withstood centuries. They're not standing because they had perfect conditions. They're standing because they endured imperfect conditions and became stronger through them. Your difficult seasons aren't diminishing your value. They're increasing it. So keep growing. Every ring matters and every season counts. I'm Pastor R.J. Davis, and this has been your moment of inspiration.
4: God, grant me the serenity to accept the things I cannot change, courage to change the things I can, and wisdom to know the difference.
0: Today's inspirational power song of the morning is coming from my girl, Erica Campbell. Big Shiz, I love God. You don't love God? What's wrong with you?
5: Yeah, I love God. You don't love God? What's wrong with you? I love God. You don't love God? What's wrong with you?

Wonder Man, how Charlotte's plug for new hip-hop and R&B. 50 degrees in Charlotte, America today. So high's got to be right near 70 with a whole lot of sunshine. Rain slated to come in later tonight, early tomorrow morning, and be in and out. But tomorrow's high's going to be right near 78. And then on Sunday, we're heating up to about 83 degrees with a whole lot of sunshine just in time for Mother's Day. All right, y'all know what time it is. Time for your Madhouse question of the day. Hashtag MHQOT Day.

0: Madhouse question of the day. We are asking you, if you had 24 hours to live, what are you doing?
1: Going crazy. Nah, I'm just kidding. If I had a cool 24, I'm going to eat it all. I'm going to eat in my favorite spot. I'm going to Steak 48. I'm going to take me a ride down to the beach because I like the water. And then, I don't know, I probably just chill and ballet. I might go jump on an armored car or something and try to get that so I can distribute it to my people before I leave. But other than that, I'm going to stay cool.
0: Jesus. Huh? 24 hours to live. First thing I'm going to do is I'm going to make sure that I have all of my arrangements set. Like, you know, make sure that everybody knows what needs to happen or whatever after those 24 hours are up. And then I'm going to spend intentional time with a few people and then make sure that I'm surrounded by my family and friends.
1: That's so beautiful.
0: That's what I'm doing.
2: Yeah, that's a good answer.
1: That was so beautiful.
2: If I got 24 hours to live, I'm draining my bank account.
1: I am definitely spending all
2: splurging on everything. I don't care what I'm buying.
1: What you buying with $10?
2: Uh-huh. That's what, about 4 pizza gone? I don't know. I'm trying to go everywhere that I wanted to go that I didn't go to. I'm gonna definitely go to Jamaica for.
1: You ain't never been to Jamaica?
2: Mm-mm.
1: That's crazy.
2: Mm-mm. I'm gonna go to Jamaica for like a couple hours. Come back.
1: Jamaica's a good time.
0: Yeah, that's half your day.
2: Hey, listen, I'd rather spend it over there in the States.
1: Now, I know you never been to Jamaica. Jamaica's my most traveled place throughout the country that I've been to the most. I've been to Jamaica like 9 or 10 times.
2: Oh, really? I never been. I want to go bad.
1: It's a good time. They know me over there.
2: No, they don't.
1: I probably got a residency somewhere.
2: No, you don't.
1: I do. I'm trying to think.
2: I'm living life like I'm about to live the next day.
1: Throw it up, my boy. You might have.
2: Everything.
1: Yeah.
2: I'm in the club buying sections, getting everybody shots. I'm going back to Old Burp.
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14: Morning, I'm Chime Meteorologist Keith Monday. Some patchy fog out there this morning thanks to yesterday's rain, but we'll get back into sunshine and low 70s this afternoon. Warmer near 80 throughout the weekend. May get a little shower tomorrow morning, and again, a low chance of rain. Again, Mother's Day, but no big downpours are expected.
15: Monday.

Yeah, I love me a trapping no dark skin country old. 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Buy me whatever I want, oh. Hit her, 3-pointers on the chain, fresh new J's. 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

0: Fendi in heels. 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
3: Fans are getting ready for the Essence Festival, and they just dropped their night by night evening concert series lineups. This lineup is crazy. It includes performances like Babyface,
0: okay,
3: Leon Thomas,
0: okay,
3: Cardi B, Latto, Kalani, ooh, Patti LaBelle, Brandy and Monica, ooh, Public Enemy, and George Clinton with Parliament and Funkadelic.
0: Hey, Jessica.
3: It's going to be crazy.
0: What day Cardi on?
3: So Cardi is going to be on Friday night's lineup. That's more of like a rap type lineup on Friday. Saturday is going to be more of an R&B type vibe. That's when you're going to get the Patti LaBelle and Monica and then Leon Thomas type lineup. And then Sunday's lineup is the Legacy lineup with people like Babyface and Public Enemy and George Clinton. They're going to be lining up Sunday's lineup.
0: Friday said I'm in there.
3: A great show. I hope Essence is able to bounce back from last year. You know, last year they had a lot of backlash that followed them after their festival.
0: That was my
3: first
0: one.
3: So I'm hoping that this year they're able to redeem themselves, because I love what Essence is and what it stands for and what this festival does, not only for the culture, but also does for New Orleans and what it means for New Orleans. So I hope they're able to bounce back from that. And they have a wonderful lineup. One of the big things about this year's is, you know, Brandy and Monica were touring, and that tour was such a huge success. A lot of people really enjoyed it, that they're sort of bringing the Brandy and Monica tour to Essence Festival, and they're going to be doing that there. So
0: what I love about it, you know, it was my first time going in a long time. Like, I hadn't been in probably since I was like 18 or 19. Returned last year, and boy, we had a time. Shout out to my brother cousin Darius. We had a good time last year. Darius, pack your bags. We're going back this year, my boy. Essence again, we down there. But Cardi B on a lot of, you know, last year I was invited by Master P, that's why I went.
3: Mm-hmm,
0: so I'm returning this year. I want to see what's going on. But yeah, I had a great time.
3: Well, be on the lookout for it. Like I said, that new lineup has dropped. I'm Miss Jessica, the girl next door. That is your Nosy Neighbor News quickie.
4: I want to know what it is. Quick is trying to fight.
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4: quickie.
3: Here's Pluto. It's Wim Whammy here on the floor.

0: Madhouse Charlotte's Club for new hip hop and R&B on the radio. We got your Madhouse Classic Throwback. And of course, you know what it is. It's a chilly Friday inside the Madhouse. Keep it tapped in. It's the plug spot, 88.
1: Keeping it lit in the morning. 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
3: Yes, sir. Oh, God. Doing donuts in a six. Yes, sir.
1: It's No Limit Larry in the Morning Madhouse on Power 98. 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

Man, we're going back to 2017. Man, they got my boy Kodak on some BS. This time they got Kodak on some BS. I'm going to go in and say it. Throw it back to 2017, man, when Kodak had tunnel vision. Kodak, you need to get that tunnel vision back, my boy. It's the plug.

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1: Madhouse Classic Throwback with that Kodak Black. Tunnel Vision taking it back to 2017. Kodak was arrested yesterday or the day before yesterday on some crazy charges. What a prosecutor said they found his fingerprint on a bottle of codeine, and his lawyer said Kodak Black wasn't even in the car or riding in the car that they found the bottle of codeine in. So they trying to figure out how y'all go back and arrest him for something that he wasn't even involved in just because his fingerprint was on the bottle. Yeah, I don't know about this one right here. I think they swinging. I don't think they gonna hit nothing, but I think they swinging. But yeah. T.I., let them know it's the plug.

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1: 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Let's go!
0: My man Burpee got the cheerleaders downstairs in our new building. What's going on, Burpee?
2: That's right, man. It's a Chili the Friday here in the Madhouse, and we got the ladies of Mallet Creek STEM Academy. Y'all ready? Yeah! Hey, it's a lot of them, Larry. Y'all go ahead and do your thing, ladies.

Those are the ladies from Mallet Creek STEM Academy. We'll be back in a minute. It's more Chili Friday right here on the plug.

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11: 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Power

0: rainy. Slight chance of rain. Late. If you're going to be out late tonight, then you might run into some rain and rain in the forecast a little bit tomorrow. But other than that, man, it's going to be a beautiful weekend. 70 today, 78 tomorrow, and 85 on Sunday. That's how we rolling through Mother's Day weekend. You know what today is? It's the Chillin' Friday.
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2: 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Yes, it is. Chillin' Friday here in the Madhouse, and we got the young ladies from Mallard Creek STEM Academy. And they ready to give y'all some more cheers. Go ahead, ladies.
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0: Power 98, Jimmy P, G, Charlotte's plug for new hip hop and R&B is No Limit Larry in the morning madhouse. Y'all know what's coming up, man. We about to let y'all shine. Speaking of letting them shine, we got the Malik Greek STEM Academy cheerleaders in the building. What's up, y'all? Yeah. All right, let's meet this cheer squad. Go ahead, little mama.
1: Hey, my name is Kendall. I'm in eighth grade, and I'm cheer captain. And shout out to my mom.
0: Aww.
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7: 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Shout out to my mama for everything, and I love y'all.
0: Okay, Peyton the Goat with the finger. With the finger, y'all.
8: 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Hi, my name is Bria. I'm in the eighth grade, and I'm cheer captain, and shout out to my mom and dad.
0: Y'all.
9: Hey y'all, my name is Millie. I'm in eighth grade. I'm the cheer manager, and I love my mom.
0: Hey mom, we love you, mama.
10: Hey y'all, it's the original queen.
0: The biggest.
10: I'm in seventh grade. Shout out to my mom and all my coaches for making me make it this far.
11: Come on now.
0: Yo, with the hand clap and the edges and everything.
12: Okay, so hey y'all, it's the Princess Zariah, the real one, the biggest, the largest.
0: Okay.
12: And
0: Princess Zariah, yo.
12: I'm in seventh grade.
0: Sam.
12: And shout out to my braider. She the best.
0: Okay, my braider. What's your braider name?
13: My name is Chastity, and I'm in eighth grade, and we getting rich this year.
0: Talk to me then.
14: Hey, my name is Trinity, and I'm in the seventh grade. Shout out to my mom.
0: Okay, Trinity.
14: Hey, somebody. I'm in seventh grade, and shout out to my mom.
0: Okay. Is everybody?
15: Hi guys, my name is Adaya. I'm sixth grade. Shout out to my mom, my family and stuff, and my boo.
0: Where's my belt? Ain't no boo. Go ahead. What you got?
16: I'm back again, and I forgot to say I'm cheer captain.
0: Okay, back again, cheer captain. Okay,
11: we got the coach.
17: All right, big ups. This Coach Latta representing from the 252 and the 919.
0: Okay,
17: 25. Cake Lady of the 704.
0: Cake Lady?
17: Hit me up, Case by Tate.
0: Hi, y'all did a great job, by the way. Hey, parents, over there.
18: Yeah.
0: Hey, mama, that is. All right, man, it's Larry in the morning, man. I was about to let y'all shine. It's Sexy Red. Keep going.

598 WPG, Charlotte's plug for new hip hop and R&B. It is time to let y'all shine on this beautiful Friday. Your kids doing well. Your mama doing well. Shout out.

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1: Hello?
0: Good morning. Who you letting shine?
1: Good morning. It's Friday.
2: It's Friday.
0: Yes, it is.
1: And it's Mother's Day weekend. What you got for me, No Limit?
2: Whatever. What you want, baby? I got you.
1: I got 6 grandbabies that I want to let shine today.
2: Okay.
1: I got 2 beautiful daughters that I want to let shine, Keontae and Dorana. And I also want to let my cousin Apple shine. She is a hardworking woman. She is a loving mother. She is a great girl. And I want to let her shine also today. And I want to... Most of all, I want to let God shine because He all did it for us. He did it for us all. And I want to let my husband shine. Brandon, you have a safe trip out on that road. And all the mothers out here in this world, I love y'all. And happy Mother's Day weekend.
2: That was a good one right there, baby. That was a good shine right there. Now, that was a good shine right there.
3: 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Who you trying to let shine?
4: Good morning. Happy Fantastic Fabulous Friday. God done made another way.
2: God done made a way.
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4: Like it's Donna. But this morning, I just want to say happy birthday. It's all the birthdays out there. And happy Mother's Day weekend to all the mothers and happy birthday to the mom that's not here with us. Like, bam. I love y'all, Paul 98.
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6: It's the weekend!
2: Yeah, it is the weekend!
6: I want to let my mom, my auntie Nana, my momo, and my grandma shine because happy Mother's Day. And I want to let all the mothers shine for happy Mother's Day. Love y'all.
2: Love you, too.
0: Aww.
2: Love you, too. That's a great shine right there. I love
0: it. My favorite listener. That's my favorite listener.
2: I love Bella Rose. That is my favorite.
3: What's wrong with you?
2: She's a great listener. She's got such a great spirit and such a young age.
3: Hey, Amar Johnson.
2: Beautiful thing, Jessica.
3: Okay.
2: Hey, Amar.
7: Hello, Amar.
2: Hey, Amar.
3: I'm great, my homeboy. Number one, it's Friday.
0: I'm cold chilling. You ready for Mother's Day, Amar? Okay.
2: Number two. You know I'm good, Amar. It's Friday.
7: It's the weekend.
2: Go ahead, Amar. Do your thing, big dog. Yes, sir. Just get a girl next door cause she pick up the phone. Go ahead, Amar. Yeah, what question you want to ask me? You know I'm being stats every Wednesday. My campaign headquarters.
7: May.
2: Yes. Yes, we're going to be giving those tickets away.
0: I thought he said he's going to Greensboro.
2: No, he said I'm going to be. Go ahead, Amar. What?
7: Give me a song.
3: Yes.
7: Tomorrow afternoon.
2: You're gonna be in Statesville.
3: Tomorrow evening, I'm gonna be in Statesville at 5:00.
2: Yes, sir.
7: May.
2: Yes, sir.
7: Sunday.
2: I'll be at Alibi, and I got a mom circle party in the park. Yeah, with B-Dot. B-Dot gonna be with me.
3: Why would you say that like that? Why would you say that like that? Why would you say that?
2: He was like, B-Dot!
3: I didn't ask why he did it.
2: And I said,
3: B-Dot,
2: gonna be with me! That's why I did it, because he did it like that, Jessica.
3: Don't ask me that, bro.
2: Dog pound, I got to do that for B-Dot and him. See, when he say B-Dot, you understand, Jessica. I understand. Go ahead, bro.
0: Shout out to two signs. Shout out to the homie Reese. He want to shout out his wife Kiki, man. Shout out to both of them. Let them shine. Kiki, happy Mother's Day. What's happening?
2: Reese, bring us some food.
0: Hey, that too.
2: Stop playing, Reese.
0: That boy be cooking, but
2: he do be cooking.
0: I went over there. Ooh, bussing. Shout out to Maya. Maya's graduating from Pfeiffer University tomorrow. Her mama want to let her shine and let her know how proud she is of her graduating. And she coming back to play ball because she got another year eligibility left. Shout out to Maya, man. That's my dog right there. Maya, what's happening?
2: My mama named Keisha.
0: Yeah. Miss Horton. Your little student.
2: Hey, man, coming up inside the Madhouse. Y'all know what it is. Miss Jessica has the Nose and Neighbor News and your chance to win tickets for the Be More Grateful Festival. Keep it tapped in. It's the plug. It's Power 98.
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5: Good morning. I'm Channel 9 meteorologist Keith Monday. Some patchy fog out there this morning thanks to yesterday's rain, but we'll get back into sunshine and low 70s this afternoon. Warmer near 80 throughout the weekend. May get a little shower tomorrow morning, and again, a low chance of rain. Again, Mother's Day, but no big downpours are expected.
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10: Coming up, I got your Nosy Neighbor News. We're going to be talking about Cardi B as she's heading back to court for something else. Got details about that. Also headed to court, Chris Brown. I'm going to let you know why. And the trailer for one of our favorite shows just dropped. Who is it? What show is it?
11: You said one of our favorite shows?
10: Mm-hmm.
11: I'm going to go with Power.
10: Okay.
11: Power Book coming back.
7: The Chi.
10: Okay. Find out what it is coming up next in your Nosy Neighbor News. 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
7: want to know what it is. 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
10: Tell that. Here's Tim's is what you need here on The Plug.

0: 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Yeah. Speaks Law says, who speaks for you? We do.
1: What the hell?

neighborhood. What's going on, nosy neighbors? It's Miss Jessica, the girl next door. It's time for your nosy neighbor news for Friday, May 8th. Drewski has been tapped to host the 2026 BET Awards, making him the youngest MC in show's history. Previously, that honor was held by Kevin Hart. You know, Drewski has been named to the Forbes Under 30 list and the Rolling Stones Most Influential Creator list. And in 2025, he became the first comedian to cover Billboard's number one issue. Congratulations to him. Diamond Brown.

0: Pikeville incident is set for a jury trial starting on October 11th of 2027. The lawsuit stems from an incident where a woman threw water and ice at Cardi during a show, leading to Cardi throwing a mic. The plaintiff alleges that the microphone struck her, causing injuries and emotional distress. The woman is suing Cardi B for assault, battery, and negligence. And Dreas Management Group is also facing a lawsuit that is related to venue safety and crowd control during the concert. Paramount Plus has released the official trailer for the 8th and final season of The Chi. You were correct, Burp. It's set to return on May 22nd. The final season places the characters in some increasingly difficult situations as tensions rise during the harshest winter the neighborhood has ever faced. Questions surrounding loyalty, sacrifice, and legacy are going to be answered in the final episodes. We'll see what happens. No celebrity birthdays. I'm Miss Jessica, the girl next door. That is your Nosy Neighbor News.
1: Jessica. 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
3: Another Larry the Money Man. Miss Jessica told you on the Nosy Neighbor News about Chris Brown. Well, what did she say about Chris Breezy? 980-737-9898. 980-737-9898. First call through correct answer. You going to the Be More Grateful Fest going down June 13th at the Route 29 Pavilion with the Baby 50 Cent and Mo. Looking for you. Call the number. Well, first caller through.

0: about Chris Brown in the Nosy Neighbor News.
1: Yes, you said that his baby mother of his 4-year-old daughter, Lovely, is taking him to a paternity court, and she wants him to pay for the legal fees, and she wants legal custody and physical custody of their 4-year-old.
2: That's what it is!
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0: 598 WPG, Charlotte's plug for new hip hop and R&B. Boy, that's the new summer anthem right there. I'm gonna go ahead and claim it. Boy, Boss Man D-Lo with that motion part. That's one of them ones. No Limit Larry in the Morning Madhouse. Don't forget, we going up this Sunday. You know where me and DJ Butterfingers at. We gonna be at Alibi on Sundays. Butter going crazy in there. You know, doing his thing, 5 p.m. to 7 p.m. I'm gonna be on the mic. Butter gonna be DJing. And it's Mother's Day, man. We doing it for all the moms out there. Come pull up with us. You ain't got nothing to do. Go on, drop them kids off at the baby daddy house, at your grandmama house. Tell them, look, man, I just need 2-3 hours to get myself, the party with myself. So come on out there. Hey, they said it's the official F My Baby Daddy party this Sunday day party at Alibi. Hey, we know your baby daddy ain't gonna show you no love, so.
1: We'll show up.
0: So we gonna let the fellas at Alibi gonna show you some love this Sunday. Come on. First, I'm gonna do the first five. First five ladies, your shot on me this Sunday. How about that? How about that? Gotcha. Yeah, I gotcha.
2: You gotta show a picture of your kids. Don't be walking up to Larry and be like, yeah,
0: I didn't say all that. I believe. If you say your mama, I believe you.
2: Oh.
0: I believe. Right. I don't care nothing about none of that. Right. I got you. If you say your mama, I believe, okay? This Sunday, Alibi, man, 4809 Wilkinson Boulevard, day party Sunday. Doors open up at 4. We broadcast live from 5 to 7. All right, y'all know what it is. It is 7:40. It's time for the hottest hashtag in the world. Hashtag Larry Mad.
3: Woke up this morning with something on his mind. Larry is mad. Now let's see why.

0: Vert. Everybody want to know what's going on, Jessica. Let me tell y'all something. Oh, now, it started. I posted this. I actually posted this flyer a while ago. And then I brought it back yesterday after, you know, the Mayor Vi Lyles actually announced that she is stepping down. She'll be leaving her position June 30th. She would not run for re-election. Now, I'm putting my name in the hat, y'all. I'm going to put my name in the hat. At first, like I said, like when I did it before, I was joking. But this time, I really have been pursuing the process. I found out a lot of things on yesterday, how the process works and how they elect the next mayor. Actually, the next mayor is actually appointed. So that means anybody in Charlotte, America, can apply to be the mayor of Charlotte, America. So why not? Why I can't apply? Give me the application. They gonna send me the application. I'm gonna put my app in, and we gonna see what shake through, Bert.
1: Uh-oh. I got some slogans.
0: You got some slogans? Oh, hell.
1: I got some campaign slogans.
0: Jessica, why you looking like that? Jessica, I want you to be my official.
2: No.
0: You ain't gonna work with me.
2: Nah.
0: Hashtag Larry Mann. I knew you was gonna be the first thing. You gonna be the first thing. You gonna be the first thing.
2: I'm not signing up for no
1: parts of this. I'm all in. Hands on deck.
0: You my campaign slogan manager.
1: There it is. That's all I'm gonna do.
0: Shout out to my man. Shout out to my former boss, man. God rest her soul, Jam Muhammad. She told me to do this years ago when she first got here. When she first signed on to Power 98, she told me to do this. Shout out to her husband. I'm going to call him today and see if he want to be my campaign manager.
2: Okay.
0: Cortez. He told me to do this. He gave me a call. He gave me a call 4 years ago. Said, bro, when we going to do it? So I'm going to call him, and I'm going to call David Banner back because that was the first phone call I received yesterday. David Banner called me and said, brother, let's go. I'll drive the shot of the campaign, which if I need to. So we're going to have David Banner on the campaign trail. Burpee going to be my campaign slogan manager.
1: I don't know if you know how deep David Banner is now. He not David Banner from
0: I
1: when.
0: Talked to him on the phone on a weekly message, Bert.
1: Okay.
0: Now, like I said, he was the first phone call I received yesterday. I don't even think the post was up 30 seconds and he called me. 30 seconds. He'd be on it. That's my dog, though. So that's going to be, we're going to be on the campaign trail. I'm going to see if I can get, I think I'm going to make the baby in charge of my security. I think I need the baby to be in charge of my security team. He pretty good with securing spots. What y'all think? Y'all think I can't make the baby?
1: Yeah, go ahead. Do your thing.
0: Huh?
1: Yeah. That's it right there.
0: All right. Butter going to be my official DJ. But he ain't
1: sound like a winning team to me.
0: He sound like a winning team to me, too. Jessica, you not.
2: I'ma just sit and enjoy the show.
0: That's what you gonna do?
2: Sit and enjoy the show.
0: You know what? I thought you were gonna ride with your boy.
2: I am gonna ride with your boy, but I'm gonna sit back and even rap.
0: Oh, man.
2: You know, everybody don't need to be involved.
0: I had a special job for you, Jessica.
2: What was it?
0: You was gonna be my official cusser adder.
2: See?
0: You know what I mean? When I don't need to respond to people, y'all, Jessica gonna respond to everybody, especially to the haters.
2: Then what happens when I need to cuss you out?
0: We'll talk about that out there.
2: I can't fulfill my job duties.
0: I didn't say you can't cuss me out. You just can't cuss me out in public.
2: I can't fulfill my job duties.
0: You gotta do it in private. You gotta do it in private. You gotta
2: when
0: come
2: the spirit
0: in.
2: Comes up in me, I gotta be able to act.
0: Hey, you know what? You better say.
2: We gotta be living our truth.
0: Give me, hey, city council, send me my application. Hit the hashtag and see what else I've been mad about, man. Hashtag Larry Mann.
3: Hey, look, I can't take this shit no more.

0: I just got some more positions filled on my campaign trail. Shout out to Keisha. She will be my official traveling manager. Shout out to Darius, the barber. He'll be my official barber. Shout out to Chef Kev. He will be my official chef. All right?
1: Yeah.
0: So, yeah, get ready to run this thing up. We're about to run it up. Send me my application. Send me my application. We about to do that, big dog. They say.

sir, Incog, I'm going to make you in charge of the mean face. Anytime I need to look mean or mad at somebody, I'm going to just, Incog, give him the face. Hey, man, y'all know what it is. Incog need nobody to come to you live in the kitchen. You know he about to do it up. And I need to fold any fold songs. Incog need no playing to me. He's going to give you tickets to check out Damani. He's going to be here live at the Underground. We want to put you in the building for that if you know the fold. And don't forget, that money word is coming up at 10 minutes at 8 o'clock. Your chance to win $1,000. You need that $1,000. Ooh, I know somebody mama want to win this for Mother's Day weekend. Be on the list now. We're going to give you the money word at 8 o'clock. Incognito at 7:50. Let's ride, my boy. Thank you.

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1: 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Again, that word is race, R-A-C-E. You got until 8:25. That's 25 minutes from right now to put that word in. While y'all are racing to enter the word, keep rocking with Incognito live from the kitchen with that mixture. The blood.

0: Incognito live in the kitchen right there. Boy, you know what I need. I need the four. Any four songs Incognito played in the mix. Gonna put you in the building with my brother, cousin, Damani.
1: If you know the four.
2: Yeah, I ain't long.
1: Call in right now. Name four songs Mr. Incognito dropped in the live in the kitchen mix.
0: 980-737-9898. 980-737-9898. Any four songs we played in the mix, give them to me right now, and I'm gonna give you these tickets to check out my brother, cousin, Damani. He's gonna be live at the Underground May 17th, so you want to be in the building for that. All right, y'all know what time it is. It's Friday, and Burby got these shots.

0: Normally, I keep the joke unloaded. 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But today is a different day. Charlotte America, I know you saw it. I know you saw what my dog gonna do. I saw the fly. You saw the fly. My boy running for mayor. And Jessica, I got some slogans for my dog.
1: Oh, hell. I'm scared for my life.
0: First one, off rip. Easy. This one easy, Larry. You let me know which one you like.
1: Okay.
0: Don't be scared. Vote for Larry. Easy.
2: It's dumb.
1: I like that one. Don't be scared. Vote for Larry.
2: Oh, my God. I like it.
0: Second slogan, because we know Larry going to win. Second one. Nanny nanny boo boo, losing is what you do. That's yours.
1: Nanny nanny boo boo, losing is what you do.
3: I like it. My campaign slogan manager. Nanny nanny boo boo, I love it.
0: Next one, Larry.
1: I like this one too.
0: Somebody gotta get these votes.
3: Oh, that's the best one. That's it. That's it, right? But that's the one right there. Now, that is the one right there. That's the one. That's going on the next flyer. Somebody gotta get these votes.
0: Next one, Jessica, you might like this one.
1: I like that one.
0: Next slogan.
2: Whole campaign full of corruption.
1: Hold on now, don't put that on me, Jessica. You know they already searching my name.
2: I know they already
1: trying to get me out of there before I get
2: know,
1: in there.
0: Larry.
1: Larry too, you on the y'all late.
0: Hey, Jessica.
2: Hey, Brandon, you need some realists on your team. Go ahead.
0: Larry, 2028. Hashtag, it can't get no worse.
1: I don't like that one. Gigi, you gonna laugh too? That's crazy.
2: Oh, wow.
0: Larry, 2028. Mm-hmm. Lower taxes, higher booties.
2: See?
1: You know what?
2: See?
1: You about to get fired.
2: See?
1: You about to get fired. But,
2: See?
1: You know what? You want a job?
0: Vote for Larry. He probably know you anyway.
1: That's a good one. I'm good. Somebody gotta get these votes. That's the one.
0: Jessica, this might be the one.
2: Stop saying to me. You need Larry's approval.
4: Nah, he's pulling you in.
2: Yeah, exactly. Oh, you're in.
0: Oh, you're in. Larry in office. You want oversized clothes for undersized people? Vote Larry 2028.
2: Oversized clothes.
4: What is? I'm trying to break that down. Hold on.
2: I don't even wear oversized clothes though.
4: My morning might have been a little too rough on that one. Oversized clothes. Undersized
1: people. I don't wear oversized clothes. I did back in the 80s and 90s and 2000.
5: Why would you say that?
2: Now everybody in here trying to figure it out.
1: It's okay.
4: Is that like no more sweatsuits?
1: Definitely wearing that in office.
4: You gotta let that go.
1: No,
4: bro.
1: I don't.
4: Do it.
1: I don't want
4: my mayor wearing sweatsuits all the time.
1: That's okay. You just moved here.
4: I'm gonna be here about five.
1: You just moved there. You don't get to make no decisions.
4: I was
1: born and raised right here.
4: I guess my vote don't count.
1: It's okay.
4: Ain't got to win me over.
1: You just moved here. I know what to get me my vote.
4: Hey, legalize it.
1: I got you right now.
0: Do it.
4: Vote. Now we gotta understand the process.
0: Larry, 2028.
1: Yes.
0: Where your balls will never be deflated.
4: Nah.
0: Cause you're a hooper.
4: Nah.
0: Don't think that way.
1: Yeah. Don't throw that one out of the playbook. Nah, coach. Throw that one out of the playbook.
0: 2028.
4: He do be hooping though. Bro, do be hooping. Or he claims.
0: He's talking, man, he coming here in the morning. Damn, we lost last night.
1: In the Del Rey League.
0: And I played in the church overflow room.
1: They got a basketball league.
4: Get
2: ready
4: for
2: it. Sort of squishy when you
1: step on it,
2: you sort of sink into it a little bit.
4: They got a group chat. Y'all hooping tonight.
1: Yeah, we do. The mayor gonna have his own basketball league.
2: I gotta take my kids to school.
4: First of all,
2: my kids got a project.
4: We have too many adult activities to be trying to play in any kind of league.
1: Hello, y'all play pickleball.
4: Yeah, but we ain't in no league. First of all, don't disrespect the sport.
1: Don't disrespect my sport.
4: It's called pickleball.
1: Pickleball, whatever it is.
4: How long, G?
1: Okay. Go ahead, bro. What else? You got another slogan? That's it? You got one more. Oh, my God.
2: Oh, Lord.
0: Larry, 2028. Gas prices too high? Take one of my cars. Put me in office. Larry, 2028.
1: Oh, hell nah. Gas prices too high? Get on the bus. Get on cats. We need more people on it. We're going to make cats safe again. Making cats safe again.
0: Fixing potholes and sign teeth all in the city.
2: Hey, don't get in there right now. You passing my sign teeth? I don't even live in North Carolina. You don't get my vote. What? I'm coming in and drop two ballots in the box. And then Larry find a side
4: now,
2: from.
4: Now he out. Now who is from Alabama voting in Mecklenburg County?
2: Voter fraud.
4: You know they gonna catch you. They let old Burr get away with it.
2: They definitely gonna catch you. You going to jail, man.
4: They let Burr get away with it.
1: I'm going to run before I go to jail. Not going to jail.
4: A mayor that snitch. I ain't going to lie to you. I told him not to do it.
6: That's where it starts. Start in your brain first. You know, you got to exist up here first. As a man thinketh, so shall he get. You know, some like that. You know, you read the Bible.

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2: Man, these folks got to hit his No cap.
3: All right, it's time for another Nosy Neighbor News quickie. A judge has dismissed a sexual harassment suit against Will Smith. This one was filed by a violinist named Brian King Joseph, who actually toured with Will last year. Now, according to Brian, he alleges that someone entered his Las Vegas hotel room and left a note that was signed by, quote unquote, Stone F. And they also left wipes, beer, and HIV medication. And he claims that Will Smith was grooming him for sexual activity. Now, the judge in this case ruled that Brian's suit did not qualify as sexual harassment because it did not, the alleged conduct was not severe enough. And also, he couldn't prove that Will Smith was the only person that had access to his room. So that stuff could have been left by anyone. Now, the good news for Brian is that the judge dismissed the case, but will allow him the opportunity to amend his complaint and address the issues that led to the dismissal. But we'll see what happens with this. Y'all know how I feel about Will Smith. Leave him alone now. Leave him alone.
4: Leave who alone?
3: Will Smith.
5: Man, he brought this on himself.
3: What'd you say?
5: He brought all this on himself.
3: Whatever. I'm Miss Jessica, the girl next door. That is your Nosy Neighbor News quick.
6: I want to know what it is. Quick is trying to fight.
5: That's your Nosy Neighbor News.
6: Quickie. Tell that.
3: Look. Here is the new one from T.I. It's called Mr. Him. Check it out here on Charlotte's Plug Power 98.
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AJ, brand new from my big brother T.I., Mr. Him right there. I'm gonna be fine, man. Coming out next week. Y'all get ready for it, man. Brand new T.I. album on the way. Coming up, man, we got a big announcement inside the Madhouse. We're doing something special for our 28-hour broadcast. We added something new this year, and we're gonna make the big announcement coming up next inside the Madhouse.

0: Larry the Money Man out of Charlotte's Bluff.
1: We is old, bro. How did we get here?
0: Y'all in here talking about this music.
1: What? Trying to get your heads, bro. That's what we are.
0: Big Yelly. Hey, man, let's find out what's popping for the weekend.

0: What you got popping this weekend?
1: Let's see.
0: Don't worry about it.
1: I like going to the movies.
0: I'll tell you what's going on this weekend, man. As a matter of fact, you know, Saturday night, we at 704 Exclusive. That's B-Notes and Butterfingers. They live in the building each and every Saturday on the Boulevard, 3930 Brookshire Boulevard. B-Dot was in there one Saturday. He got introduced to the city.
2: Yeah, the real city. Big shout out to the foe. I ain't know it was a patio back there.
0: That's where everybody at.
2: That where everybody was at.
0: Patio is,
2: bruh. No. It was so turnt.
1: Oh, 704. Oh,
2: and
1: yeah,
2: the food slid out, too. Yeah. Like, they had some
1: wings. They had the little sprinkles on the crack on the chicken and the fish?
2: Yes, right. Yes. I ain't had a fish yet. I just had the chicken, though. What? But yes, it was something on there.
3: You had an option to get both? You ain't get the seats?
2: Yeah, I just had one.
0: Look at my boy.
2: I just got one.
0: Look at my boy.
2: I just got one.
0: Two meat special.
3: Oh, yeah, gotta have two meat.
2: I just got one.
1: Hey, yo, y'all gotta take pause.
3: Chicken and fish, baby. Bust it down. Need it.
2: I just got one.
0: All right, also, man, going down, you know where I'm at on Sunday. Me and DJ Butterfingers, we locked up again. We're going to be at Alibi, 5 p.m. to 7 p.m. This Sunday is the F My Baby Daddy party for all the mothers out there. Come pull up with us.
3: Wait. Huh? What's that called?
0: F My Baby Daddy party.
3: On Mother's Day?
0: Yeah, on Mother's Day.
3: From what?
0: From 5 to 7.
3: Ain't no way.
0: Yes, it is. Pull up, Alibi.
1: That's what it's called.
0: 4809.
2: Ain't that crazy?
3: The black man don't get no love.
2: No, hold on.
0: It's not for you fathers. It's for the baby daddies. It's a difference.
3: There's somebody out there trying to graduate from baby daddy to father, but she won't let him.
2: Because she only know him by the old him.
0: It's some brothers out there that ain't doing their job at all.
3: Therapizing.
2: Bro, he be at church on Sunday. He watch online, but he be watching.
0: We talking about them. We talking about the ones who don't do nothing for their child.
1: There is a huge movie coming out this weekend.
4: Oh my God.
1: Mortal Kombat 2 drops this week.
0: That's going to be one of the ones.
1: Mortal Kombat 2
2: drops this week. Mortal Kombat!
3: Yeah, gotta see that.
1: And we got something special going on.

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1: Well, before we get into that one, back to Saturday. 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
2: And don't forget, man, listen, I know y'all love these youth. Y'all love these kids. You know, track season is back for the youth AAU track. Shout out to my man Crazy Figs, aka Tim Walls. He is one of the top track coaches in the world. He's at Independence High School, but he got a big, big track meet going down tomorrow for the kids. It's tomorrow. It kicks off at 8 a.m.
1: Damn.
2: I'm talking about teams from 18. They go from 18 to 4. From ages 4 to 18, they got all type of track and field events all day long. It starts at 8 a.m. in the morning.
1: Shout and you're out not to my, going home until Sunday.
2: Still Sunday. You're right.
3: Jesus.
2: You been to what?
1: From them track meets.
2: What?
3: Bro, how can a track coach make me run faster? Bro, I ran as hard as I could the first time.
2: You gotta get with Tim Walsh.
3: Bro, I'm...
2: He helped me with all that. You want to go to this, man, athletic.net. It's going to be an Independence High School tomorrow, though. You can just pull up. Shout out to Trackmasters NC and the Charlotte Flights. They present this one tomorrow, the Queen City Classic. And shout out to the Charlotte Heat. They'll be running in that one, too.
1: And then on Sunday, she's in the madhouse hanging out with us, Gigi LaFleur.
4: How's everybody doing? Thank y'all so much for having me in the building today. I greatly appreciate it.
0: Come on, thank you. Come on, you know you are, cuz.
1: Tell us all about the show.
4: So, guys, I have a show on Mother's Day. Mother's Day at the Comedy Zone. It's an early show, a matinee show. My show starts at 3 o'clock, so you go ahead and come on. Look, you can go and take your mama to church, get her home, get her dressed, and then you can come see me at the Comedy Zone. I have you laughing. You can get your partial back in that water by 7 o'clock. Show will be over. You can get home and get that bridge. My show started at 3. You'll be at home by 7. You can take that bridge and that little partial out your mouth that's been bothering you. Get it in that Paula Dent.
2: Not in that Paula Dent.
4: You can get home, get it soaking in that baking soda and just a little just a little squish of lemon juice.
1: I know people.
4: What cracks me up is Gigi really be living his life.
0: I'm trying to help you.
4: I know when you eating and you get that little popcorn kernel stuck in between that partial and then they get the rubbing up against that gum.
0: I've been there.
4: And you already got pyrrhea gum, so they soft. Gums, they soft and they receding already. So I'm going to get you home in time.
2: To get it right.
4: Right, you can get that partial in that water so you can eat that sandwich with the sides missing in peace. And then you can get it out.
0: Gigi, shut up.
4: You can dig in that hole and then get the meat out and swallow it.
0: I do that. I call that seconds.
4: Yeah, I'm spending it out.
1: Gigi, you got your outfit together because you be flying now.
4: I got my outfit together. Got my wig picked out. Everything.
2: I got your wig picked
4: out. Got it picked out.
1: Hey, shout out to you, Gigi. You are a mother. So happy Mother's Day.
2: Happy Mother's Day, Gigi. What you want for Mother's Day?
4: You know what? I want my kids to not ask me for nothing.
2: I heard all the mama come out. You about to say a cuss word.
4: I sure will. I had to stop myself because I was raised right.
0: Well, you sound like a dude on Father's Day. That's all we want is peace and quiet.
2: I want some gifts. I deserve some gifts. I don't know about you, but I deserve some gifts.
3: Damn right.
4: You'll never hear me tell my kids, oh, don't worry about me for Mother's Day.
2: I'll never say that.
4: I'm not going to lie to them kids. I got other lies to tell them.
3: Hey, Gigi, if anybody asks me what I want for Father's Day, I'm going to drop that receipt from CVS. Don't worry about it. Yeah, it's a few things.
4: Matter of fact, I'm going to split it in half. You take this half of the receipt, you take the other half, y'all meet in the middle. Target registry for the stuff I want for Mother's Day. That's a good idea.
2: I'm going to start a Target registry for what I want for Father's
4: Day. You owe me something.
3: Hold on. We're good on Target. Stay woke. Stay woke.
2: All right, Amazon.
4: Amazon ain't no better. Just make a list.
3: Amazon.
1: Ain't nobody apologized yet.
4: They ain't paid that money yet.
1: that. Come on, Darren.
3: You right. Well, she ain't cool, what. Though. She ain't cool.
4: If you in Target, I need you to be stealing.
2: I'm good. I'm good.
0: I don't want stuff for the Asians. It ain't never what you actually order.
4: So we going back to burn. I'm trying to lie.
3: You got to get
4: Yeah.
0: That's all.
4: You just gotta go
0: up and
4: come inside.
0: I'm talking about
4: right
0: a toothbrush.
4: Side. Find your right side.
0: I ordered a toothbrush. They said a little floss thing.
2: Mm. Perfect. Don't
0: you
2: want
1: that.
2: It's you.
1: Why would you order a toothbrush off of a sheet?
4: Yeah, exactly.
2: Why would you do that?
0: Because I couldn't go to Target.
2: Why? Still walking.
3: All right. The greens is crazy. By greens, I mean wall.
2: Me and B-Dot are doing something real special this Sunday. You know, me and B-Dot and Tone X, we have a mom circle. Facts. Where we salute to everybody who lost their mom. So, you know, we both sharing that as siblings and as brothers that we both lost our mother. So this Mother's Day, we decided to get together and go to the park. We're going to go to the park and have a Mother's Day celebration for everybody who lost their mama. Now, if you're pulling up with your mama, this Sunday, Hornets Nest Park, right on Bettysport Road from 2 p.m. to 5 p.m. Join us. 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I am nolimitlarry@gmail.com.
3: And I want to give a prayer to all the folks who lost their moms. Like, y'all don't even know, your mama doing more work for you up there than she could down here. And that's why God's in the home. So I don't ever want my people who don't have their moms to forget that.
4: Absolutely.
3: You know what I'm saying? She's doing way more for you up there. You don't even realize it.
1: Mama.
4: That woman still putting her hands on her head saying, look at that boy.
2: Listen, Jesus said it yesterday, man. My mama's still looking out for her boy.
4: She up there making deals with Jesus? Nah, please don't. Listen, my son, I did the best I could about him, Lord. Please, Lord.
3: Give him a little more time.
4: I'm convinced
0: his family members be making deals in heaven.
4: Right.

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Lit up the city when I got a torch. I went and got it, I didn't have a choice. I'm from the dirty, we took the north. Step on the, I can't show no remorse. Straight in the streets when I jump out the porch. Yeah, Mrs. Trendsetter, whatever she do, they bite.

0: You did?
1: No, I'm not.
0: Now, you said the Lakers was going to win last night, didn't you?
1: I did. I missed by one.
0: I hit that line.
1: You ain't here.
0: We're going to start with the baseball, Major League. I forgot what games we picked yesterday. I can't tell you if I won or not, but I probably did because I'm better than Larry. We're going with the Oakland Athletics, 19-18, taking on the Baltimore Orioles, 17-21. Who you going with, Larry?
1: Oakland just beat a team out of sticks last night, 12-1. So I'm going with the Oakland. I'm going with the Oakland A's, baby.
0: I'm going with Baltimore on this one. Baltimore playing at home. In baseball, you don't really go on. You know how some teams in football, basketball, they go on runs. You don't really do that because they play the same team 12 times in a row. So I'm going to go with Baltimore. They playing at home. They're going to win this one. I'm taking them for the upset because the Oakland Athletics are the favorite in this one. Dot, you want to get in on this? Nope.
2: I'm going Orioles.
0: You going with the Orioles?
2: Yeah. Oh, yeah, I'll go because I just go Baltimore. My homie is a Baltimore fan, so I'm going Orioles over A's.
3: I always like the reasoning.
2: Yeah. Mm-hmm. With my heart.
0: He don't never win money.
2: Nope.
0: The Yankees, 26-12, will be taking on the Brewers.
2: I don't.
0: The Milwaukee Brewers, 19-16 in Milwaukee. Larry, who you going with?
1: Yankees, nobody can beat them.
0: They got 12 losses. I'm going to go with the Yankees, too, also, though, just because I'm ready to get baseball over with that.
2: I'm going to go Yankees, but I like the Milwaukee Brewers logo. It's a glove, but it's a M and a B. Like, that is a super dope logo.
1: Is that what that is?
2: Yes, yeah, dude. That is. Look at it.
1: You never noticed.
2: I didn't know. Maybe you didn't either.
0: I see what you did there. Shameless plug. I like it, Dot. I like what you did.
4: I be resharing those, man. I be feeling like a little black history. I be like, yeah,
2: thank
4: I did
2: you,
4: know a little bit of that.
2: Thank you.
0: You be telling me something, huh? All right, now to what everybody want to bet on. NBA.
2: Here we go. My heart.
0: First game, 7 o'clock on Prime Video. I hate that these games. Right. I hate that all these games be streamed on some type of different streaming platform.
2: It upsets me so.
0: It really does.
2: Because I don't know where the game is from game to game. I'm on Peacock. I'm on
0: Prime,
2: Amazon.
0: I'm on NBC.
2: ESPN.
0: Right. What are you doing?
2: I'm on my Fire Stick.
0: This is insane. First game, New York Knicks. The series shifts now. It's going to Philly. They're playing the 76ers in Philly tonight. Philly is a 1.5-point favorite.
2: Mm.
0: Larry, who you got?
1: Who they playing again?
2: The Knicks,
1: Goofy. Oh, I got the Knicks.
2: Pay attention.
1: Oh,
0: man.
1: No, my phone just did something weird.
0: Oh,
4: we're gonna play it again.
0: Yeah. Game 3. It's only the third
4: game
0: in a row.
4: 4 teams left.
1: Who? Knicks going up 3-0.
0: You going Knicks 3-0?
1: I got the Knicks by 5, going up
4: 3-0. Philly gonna get this one.
2: Yeah, I'm with Philly on this, man. VJ Edgecombe. I'm rolling with VJ on this.
0: Nah, I think New York plays too good of a defense in order for Philly to get that dub. It's going to be a close game, but New York wins this one.
2: The Knicks did what they were supposed to do. They won the first two at home.
0: They absolutely did.
2: Philly definitely about to get this one. Tonight.
1: They're going
2: to
1: get swept.
0: Game 3. Next game.
1: You better hope you win.
0: This series also shifts. The Spurs will be taking on the Timberwolves in Minnesota.
2: Mm.
0: This series is tied 1-1. Larry?
1: Minnesota got the game today. Was going to get his over for him.
0: Yeah.
1: And when Ben gonna win by 40 ball tonight? Okay, not 40.
0: Okay, yeah,
1: I give him 16. I give him San Antonio and 16.
0: They are slept on. San Antonio slept on how good they are. I'm gonna go with San Antonio in this game. Anthony Edwards still ain't 100%. He's still not
1: 100%. He's not gonna be 100%.
0: Yeah, and so I don't know if I can count on that. They had a cute little run against Denver, but it's Denver. They ain't been the same since they fired their coach. So I'm going with San Antonio on this one.
2: To say the Spurs are slept on is stupid. Everybody's expecting the Spurs to be in the Western Conference Finals against OKC, but it's not going to happen, man. Minnesota's getting a dub tonight.
0: You said it's not going. They're not going to the Western Conference Finals?
2: I don't know.
0: That's what
2: it
0: sounded like you said.
2: I'll stand on that, too. But first, I'm going to stand on this. What? Tonight, Ant-Man, and McDaniels, them two have been balling. And then they got the experience with Gobert and with that Conley. I'm telling you, man, the Spurs, and they at the crib. It's game one for them at the crib. Like, this is a dub for Minnesota. They go up 2-1 tonight, guys. Yeah.
0: Oh, wow. Ooh, they going up 2-1?
1: You want to do a side bet?
2: I will do a side bet.
0: We doing a side bet?
2: I do side bet.
0: You know we do side bet.
2: You know we do side bet.
4: I got child support up front.
1: Huh?
2: He said Ant-Man paid that child support up front.
5: He done already paid it.
1: He tried. What's up?
5: He done paid it in advance.
2: That's your hero. For paying the child support up front?
1: All right, man. That's what we put on the football.
6: Write the check before the baby's coming.
0: Get on my nerves.
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We appreciate you for rocking with the Madhouse. And we just like to show our appreciation with this Madhouse roll call.

0: to the real Dante. Yeah, shout out to Red Man James 21. Shout out to Bonisha. What up, though? Shout out to Shots by Shotta. Shout out to Miss Pretty Key down in Red Rose City. Shout out to French and French. Thank you. I appreciate that. You already know what it is. Jack City Boss Dog. What's up, boy? You already know how it's going down. Nurse Walkup.
1: What's up, boy?
0: Zoria Baker, what's up, though? Shout out to Nurse Walkup's son, Ari Walkup, who chose JCSU at Decision Day yesterday. Made a great decision. That's what's up,
2: yeah,
0: though.
3: Congratulations.
0: Shout out to Ty, a.k.a. Yes Pooh, a.k.a. Nunu Girlfriend. Shout out to Miss Juicy Black Bling Boss King and LaTanya Pope. What's up, though? And Brittany Margarita.
3: Aisha okay. Chronicles, what's happening? DK, what up, boy?
1: I don't know how you say that.
3: Gary, what's happening? Nada the Boss. What up, Miss Odom?
4: Ain't putting no Cinco de Mayo on it.
3: Summer 24/7, 365, Cool Win 03, JoJo Chisholm, ATM Family. Darius over here checking in now, Darius. What's officially official? I don't know what he's talking about. Uncle Truth, what's happening? Mr. DJ 22, what up, though? Mary Blue.
2: Some birthday shout outs. Happy birthday to Rick Edwards, who is celebrating today. Happy birthday to our girl Victoria, Vicky Rosa, who is celebrating today. Martina Muyung, happy birthday to you, and happy birthday to my little cousin, Miss Alyssa Snelson.
0: B-Dot,
1: what's happening?
0: I got you a job on the mayor campaign. You're my official fashion designer. Got you doing my fashion.
1: You're over there with Jessica.
4: That's the same thing I said about my job.
1: I said,
4: you're not going to let me do my job right.
0: I am going to let you do your job.
1: Yeah,
0: I
1: got see.
5: Yeah, like, Larry, put that sweatsuit up. Today?
1: What you mean, man? We're going for the campaign walk. I can't be comfortable with a campaign walk.
0: I'm going to do that.
1: I can't be comfortable with a campaign walk. I got to be comfortable with a campaign walk. After that, I got a hoop. So whatever, I'm trying to wear the same.
4: Is the mayor here? Yes, he's in there putting on his Maurice Franco Jabot jeans.
1: Franco Jabot is crazy.
4: I'm
1: only knowing Gearball. Gearball is
4: crazy.
1: That's all we knew was Gearball, huh?
4: Mr. Mayor
1: Larry.
4: Snowman
0: T-shirt
4: on. He makes it wintertime.
0: Absolutely.
1: So is Mayor Mims a real thing?
0: Yes.
1: You really gonna run?
0: I'm getting my application this weekend.
4: Vote for Mayor Mims. Well, you all can get.
0: My application. Uh-huh.
4: You get out there, you live in Charlotte. Gordon Gartrell shirt.
0: There you go. Anybody get out there?
4: Gordon Gartrell
3: shirt. Gordon Gartrell.
1: Oh, my God.
4: Vote for Mayor Mills.
1: Whoa,
4: you all can get a Gordon Gartrell shirt.
1: Are you going to run for mayor and still be a stance on Wednesdays?
0: I don't know yet. We're negotiating everything.
4: Y'all see the mayor in stance.
1: Standing on couches and
0: packs. Are you
1: running for mayor still at hosting the F My Baby Daddy party?
0: Yeah.
1: On
0: Sunday. That'll come out. That's going to be out. The running campaign.
4: See,
0: we
4: got
0: to
4: be standing on the couches.
0: I still got to be me. I believe he got a job before they came in.
4: Get Larry out of there.
0: Larry got a job.
5: I don't want my mayor playing rec basketball. I want him focused.
4: Right.
5: I don't want my mayor talking about some town hall meeting next week. I got a hoop.
4: We got a little game. Non-pay position right there.
5: The game is
0: something. You do get a check. Y'all got a man.
4: Why you got on and one basketball shorts, Mayor Mills?
1: Hey, y'all ready?
5: Pull sweatpants down. Ball up top. I don't want that from my mayor.
4: My mayor is half man, half amazing.
0: Mayor, wait a minute. You don't want your mayor amongst the people getting...
5: I want my mayor to play pickleball.
4: He's playing basketball.
5: At least 3-5.
4: At least 3-5.
5: Minimal.
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Coming up, I got some Tims on the way. Yay with Travis Scott. And you know,

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11: Ready time, Sean. I'm meteorologist Keith Monday. We're looking ahead to more sunshine this afternoon and comfortable temperatures around 70 degrees. A little warmer for the weekend. We'll be closer to 80 as we head our way into Saturday and Sunday. Small chance for a spotty shower this weekend, but most of us will likely end up staying dry.
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Boss Man D-Lo, the latest from Mike Will Made It. Some T.I. on the way. 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

and Larry in the Morning Madhouse, June 4th and 5th, as we broadcast live for 28 hours from the Center of Hope at 534 Spratt Street, Charlotte's largest homeless shelter for women and children, and we need your help to provide resources.

0: And you always gotta tap in with the madhouse, cause the celebrities always sliding through. My man Young Jeezy was on the phone.
1: Like, as someone who's been through, you know, pretty much everything that my people are still going through, you know, feel that what I learned, I have to, you know, translate back to the culture. 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And once I realized that, it was like finding the fountain of youth. Mm-hmm.
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0: 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And it's obvious Chris Brown dropped this latest project. 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

0: 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Here's your Channel 9 Severe Weather Center 9 forecast.
1: I'm Channel 9 meteorologist Keith Monday. We're looking ahead to more sunshine this afternoon and comfortable temperatures around 70 degrees. A little warmer for the weekend, but be closer to 80 as we head our way into Saturday and Sunday. Small chance for a spotty shower this weekend, but most of us will likely end up staying dry.
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me any place on the map, cause I'm him. Never chase bread, chase the vision. Make your word when you say it, be the business. No cap, God am a witness. Success feel better, independent. 9-11 in the valley at the limit. Big Master P vibe, no limit. Falling hard on another hemisphere. Somebody tell them people Mr. Hemis.

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WPG, Charlotte's Flag for the Hip Hop and R&B. Gotta tune into the Midday Jump Off. That does it for the Day Party Lunch Mix. Mr. Incognito holding you down. Don't forget to stay tuned for your chance to win tickets to the Baby's Be More Grateful Festival. 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The Baby, 50 Cent, Boosie, Webby, Moneybagg Yo, Trick Daddy, Trina, Big X the Plug, YK Nice, Fetty P, Franklin, Draft, Dickie, Bunna B, Big Boogie, Waka Flocka,

0: long. Coming up after the break, anything you want to hear, you know we get it on for you. You know I got some LMA on the way. At French Montana and Gunna up next.
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8: 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Chet stuffed the stat sheet as OKC took control. And tonight, the spotlight shifts to the Knicks versus Sixers and Spurs versus Timberwolves. 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

John Tolliver with Body. What's going on, Queen City? Hold you down, Mr. Incognito. The weekend is here. 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A great Mother's Day gift. 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No Limit Larry and DJ Butterfingers broadcast live from 5 to 7. 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Have your baby daddy party, right? 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

0: any part of the Morning Madhouse, first of all, shame on you. 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
15: 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dog, big dog, big dog, big dog, big dog, big dog, big dog, big dog, big dog, big dog, big dog, big dog, big dog, big dog, big dog, big dog, big dog, big dog, big dog, big dog, big dog, big dog, big 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dog, big dog, big dog, big dog
0: It's time for that No Limit Larry, Big Dog of the Week. 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
1: AWP, G Charlotte's Life, and the Hip Hop and R&B right there. That's the latest from T.I. Mr. Hem. Saturday night

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11: 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Chet stuffed the stat sheet as OKC took control. And tonight, the spotlight shifts to the Knicks versus Sixers and Spurs versus Timberwolves. 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
3: 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Here's your Channel 9 Severe Weather Center 9 forecast.
4: I'm Channel 9 meteorologist Keith Monday. We're looking ahead to more sunshine this afternoon and comfortable temperatures around 70 degrees. A little warmer for the weekend. We'll be closer to 80 as we head our way into Saturday and Sunday. Small chance for a spotty shower this weekend, but most of us will likely end up staying dry.
5: Congratulations to No Limit Larry for being inducted into the 2026 National Black Radio Hall of Fame. No Limit. 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

Yeah, I love me a trappin' old dark skin country old. 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Top real sleek, big tip, big gun old. Pick a girl up when we hunch, oh, strong old. Hit her, making them play, stacking that pay. Buy me whatever I want, oh, hit her. 3-pointers on the chain, fresh new J's. AMG, switch lanes, oh. Never been a boat or a lame old. Never switched up on the gang, oh. Street cred good, always, oh. Let me put this cook on your face, oh, hit her. I ain't in your beats and you ain't in mine, hit her. Yeah, we both outside. That's my type, but hit 'em.

he be in heels. We can go bottle for bottle in this junk. Strip club stunt, I'm a stunt hard. We can go dollar for dollar in this junk. He Mr. Get It Done. I'm Mrs. One of One. Fall in love every time we link. He got me sprung.com. Mind these girls can't keep it peace. I ain't stressing on you, you ain't stressing on me. Boy, I don't wanna push you on a leash. You a dog, I'm a dog, we can keep it in the street. I ain't in your beats and you ain't in mine. Yeah, we both outside. That's my type, but here.

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0: 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Hey, y'all. How you doing? The weekend is here. Happy Friday to ya. We are hanging out outside this weekend. Got details about that. I'm going to be up in Statesville, and I want you to come join me for a dope event. So I'm going to let you know about that and so much more. 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
11: I'm Channel 9 meteorologist Keith Monday. We're looking ahead to more sunshine this afternoon and comfortable temperatures around 70 degrees. A little warmer for the weekend. We'll be closer to 80 as we head our way into Saturday and Sunday. Small chance for a spotty shower this weekend, but most of us will likely end up staying dry.
12: 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Here's your Channel 9 Severe Weather Center 9 forecast.
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1: 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Second of all, we had a huge announcement regarding the 28-hour broadcast and a big comedy show we got coming.
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3: 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Shula be on tour. Then Bert was just overseas doing comedy. You dig what I'm saying? So, like, to get that all here in Charlotte on June 2nd, like, that's a big deal. So, like, come out, get a great show, and you're doing a good deed for the Women, Son, and Hope. Like, I love this. We're going to have a great time.
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0: chase bread, chase the vision. 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Big Master P vibe, no limit. Falling hard on another hemisphere. Somebody tell them people Mr. Hem is here.
1: Whoa, whoa, whoa, whoa, whoa, whoa.
0: Mr. Hem is

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0: Mr. Hem is here.
2: That's the new one from T.I. 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
1: Charlotte traffic.
2: Looking at a couple of delays on my map. 20-minute delay, Brookshire Boulevard, northbound lanes heading toward Mountain Island Lake from 485. Also, I-85 west of Uptown Charlotte, southbound lanes as you cross over 485. There's about a 20-minute slowdown there as well due to an accident ahead. I-77 south of Uptown starting to pick up both directions from Uptown to 485. Same thing with I-77 north of Uptown in the Lake Norman area, both directions from around Huntersville to Davidson are pretty slow going. More delays being caused by a traffic control malfunction, Ray Road at Parks Farm Lane, and a new crash in an area that's always busy, South Boulevard at Remount Road, causing delays right now.

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9: 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Here's your Channel 9 Severe Weather Center 9 forecast.
10: Weekend looking pretty good for most of us. Check your forecast from Severe Weather Center 9. I'm meteorologist John Ahrens. No worries tonight, mid-50s. I can't rule out a shower tomorrow. We'll be up in the upper 70s, but most of that will be down to our south. And it looks like we'll clear out in time for Mother's Day. Highs around 80 degrees.
11: Congratulations to No Limit Larry for being inducted into the 2026 National Black Radio Hall of Fame. As they continue to honor the pioneers, the trendsetters, and history-making black professionals. Saturday, September 19th at Sonista Hotel in Charlotte. Salute No Limit Larry.
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all this motion I'm having. 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Put on that for me, bacon fly. 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

0: tell you because this is important. Coming up at 5 p.m., that is your last chance to win $1,000. Did you hear me? Coming up at 5 p.m., that is your last chance to win $1,000. DJ Butterfingers, he's going to be in here with the mix, the afternoon trafficking mix. So, set an alarm, do whatever you need to do, but make sure you're listening because I want you to win that money. All of that is coming your way next here on Charlotte's Plug Power 98. Damn!
1: 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If you missed any part of the Morning Madhouse, first of all, shame on you. Second of all, we had a huge announcement regarding the 28-hour broadcast and a big comedy show we got coming.
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1: 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We're going to be hosting.
3: What's happening? 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
3: 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Like, Big Baby be on tour. 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Shula be on tour. Then Bert was just overseas doing comedy. You dig what I'm saying? So, like, to get that all here in Charlotte on June 2nd, like, that's a big deal. So, like, come out, get a great show, and you're doing a good deed for the Women's Center of Hope. Like, I love this. We're going to have a great time.
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8: Delay times have gotten bigger, especially on I-85 west of Uptown Charlotte. Before you cross over 485, southbound lanes, about a 30-minute delay right now due to a new accident. About a 15-minute delay, Brookshire Boulevard, northbound lanes heading toward Mount Nittle Lake. There is a new accident in that area as well. I-77 south of Uptown, delays both directions, both leaving Uptown and approaching Uptown between Uptown and 485. Latest accidents, South Boulevard at Remount Road, Griffith Street at South Tryon, and a new one, Steel Creek Road at Collingham Drive.

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You got till 5:25. That's the deadline. Go handle that right now. Enter that keyword, which is COIN, C-O-I-N, for your chance to come up on $1,000, that Get Rich Starter Pack. So while you go do that, I'm going to get back into this afternoon traffic and mix. Happy Mother's Day weekend to all you mothers out there. Enjoy your weekend, because it's all about you and everything you do to make your kids great. Big shouts to my mom and all the mother figures in my life. I thank you. Traffic mix, let's go.

card. Pick six to kick it, touchdown with the broads. She on all fours, touchdown like a quad. So I had to run it back, touchdown 100 yards. Keep me in the end zone, not the friend zone. That'll get you gemstones.

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1: Charlotte traffic.
2: Delays persist. I-85 west of Uptown Charlotte. Southbound lanes before you cross over 485 is where the delays begin. And you get about a 25-minute delay due to another accident in that area. You'll see more delays leaving Uptown heading south on I-77 going toward 485. You'll see slowdowns in both directions. And I-77 north of Uptown in the Lake Norman area, you'll see significant traffic, but it's moving pretty steadily right now. Latest accidents being reported, Elm Lane at Ballantyne Commons Parkway, and a new injury accident, South Tryon at Steelcroft Parkway.

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0: 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We got the hottest song in the world. 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
1: Ladies and gentlemen, thank you very much. I am what I am, and I'm gonna be the very best of what I am. And for those who don't like me confidentially, I don't give a damn. I'd like to thank you for letting me be myself.
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2: 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And the vibes, they next level. B-Notes, DJ Butterfingers kicking off the night. 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

0: I'm like, come and put that on me. 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Get whatever from it.
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0: Katrina, Belly Gang Cushions, Ken the Man.
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0: Charlotte traffic.
1: Your biggest slowdown has been there pretty much all afternoon. I-85 west of Uptown Charlotte, southbound lanes. Before you even get to 485, you'll have about a 20 to 25 minute delay. Brookshire Boulevard as it turns into Highway 16 out by Mountain Island Lake. There's about a 15 minute delay right in the area of Mountain Island Lake. I-77 south of Uptown, heavy to moderate traffic, but very little by way of delays, maybe a couple of small ones. And I-77 north of Uptown in the Lake Norman area, same story, not too many delays, but you might see a little bit of one, especially if you're heading southbound. An injury accident, Highland Creek Parkway at Christenberry Road. A couple of more accidents, Cindy Lane at Statesville Road and University City Boulevard at Harris Boulevard.

0: 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Bye, y'all.
1: You miss No Malaria in the Morning Madhouse? 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
3: 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Big Baby be on tour, Gigi be on tour, Shula be on tour. Then Bird was just overseas doing comedy. You dig what I'm saying? So, like, to get that all here in Charlotte on June 2nd, like, that's a big deal. So, like, come out, get a great show, and you're doing a good deed for the Women, Son, and Hope. Like, I love this. We're going to have a great time.
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7: Charlotte traffic.
8: I-85 west of Uptown Charlotte all afternoon has been an issue. Southbound lanes right around 485 have been backed up anywhere from 20 minutes to 30 minutes all afternoon. Not anymore. There is still a little bit of a backup, but it's only about a 10-minute delay. Shortest it's been all afternoon since after 3 o'clock. I-77 both north and south of Uptown Charlotte moving pretty good, even though there is moderate to heavy traffic. Injury accident Statesville Avenue at Alma Court. A hit and run on Mount Holly Road at Belmead Drive, and another crash, University City Boulevard at Harris Boulevard.

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2: I-85 west of Uptown has had delays all afternoon. Not quite as long as they were earlier, but there is still a little bit of a delay. Southbound lanes, this time just as you cross 485 west of Uptown Charlotte, heading toward Gastonia. Independence Boulevard in the Matthews area, these would be westbound lanes heading toward Uptown Charlotte. There's about a 10-minute delay there as well. Again, through the normal area of Matthews where it gets backed up. Latest accidents, we've got a hit and run. Mount Holly Road, Belmead Drive, another hit and run uptown, South Church at West Brooklyn Village Avenue, and still cleaning up the accident from earlier, University City Boulevard at Harris Boulevard.
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0: Dang, I'm putting you down. I'm putting you on. I'm putting you down.
2: Yeah.
0: I'm putting you on.
2: Yeah, uh-huh.

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0: how to grow the money older than a pope, keep a clean nose. I be scheming this up these millions. Now these haters can't believe that I'm him.
1: Ladies and gentlemen, thank you very much. I am what I am, and I'm going to be the very best of what I am. And for those who don't like me confidentially, I don't give a damn. I'd like to thank you for letting me be myself.
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0: in the morning madhouse. Oh, if you missed any part of the Morning Madhouse, first of all, shame on you. Second of all, we had a huge announcement regarding the 28-hour broadcast and a big comedy show we got coming.
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2: 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So, like, come out, get a great show, and you're doing a good deed for the Women's Center of Hope. Like, I love this. We're going to have a great time.
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0: 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Catch LaVell Crawford live at the Comedy Zone Charlotte. 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